0: racing home. 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And you let her go.
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3: Hey, man, I'll bring it out a little bit more.
2: You gotta be a special lady.
0: Let's get down on some hardware. Come on.

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And I think to myself, why now? Why me? Why?

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1: 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There's no love left.